0: to attend for people looking to take part in various activities, but will also have vendors and food trucks. Downtown Prince George Executive Director Chrissy Berry says attendees will also be able to take advantage of the bike valet.
1: We were at Canada Day and we had 96 bikes check in, which is amazing. We didn't hit anywhere near that number last year, so it's nice to see that people kind of know what it's all about now and are coming and participating. Pretty much, if it's got wheels and you don't want to pack it around, we'll take it.
0: Downtown Summerfest will be at Veterans Plaza outside Prince George City Hall on Saturday, going from 11 a.m. to 4 p.m. Get daily and weekly news alerts directly to your inbox by signing up at mypgnow.com.
2: Well, there certainly is a whole lot more clouds out there than I expected, and they're going to be bringing along some rain tonight as it gets down to around 7 degrees. And then tomorrow, high of around 19. For the next couple of days, chances of showers, especially on that Friday, but it does look like it might clear up by the weekend. So here's hoping. Having a good weekend like that, but we're in the middle part of the week. We're almost at the end of the day. It's 5 o'clock. It's 19 degrees, which means it's time for a Chaco's Killer Classic. How about the Romantics?
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4: 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And 94.3, the Goat.

The Romantics and What I Like About You. It's 94.3 The Goat. I'm Ryan Mitchell on the afternoon now. That's your Chaco's Killer Classic 4 5 o'clock. And you know what Chaco's loves to do on a Wednesday? They love some wings. They love to make up a bunch of wings. Enjoy a little bit of whiskey on the side of it. And have a good time watching whatever game is on. I know that Blue Jays game was probably real exciting for anybody watching at Chaco's this afternoon. So I'm a little bit jealous. But I need me some wings tonight. So I might get them and try out that house-made sauce on them as well over at Chaco's. Speaking of which, we got AC/DC going to have a drink on me in a few minutes. But right now, it's Linkin Park. The Emptiness Machine.

0: Jane says it's Jane's addiction. 94.3 The GOAT, Ryan Mitchell on your afternoon, powered by the PG City Fun Park. And we have been having fun talking about board games. There's always one that seems to drive the whole house nuts. And I got Bruce on the line here. Now, you were saying your family doesn't play a whole lot, but you and your roommates were quite the risk players.
1: Four of us, we'd be playing it and playing it and playing it, 6 hours into it, and all four are still in it. And we go, okay, time to put that away. And we just pick the board up and stick it away somewhere and then play it again. And sometimes we'd have two-day-long games. And my buddy Brian, who actually owned the board game, Peter and I were basically taking the world over, and he had a little chunk left. And we teamed up on him and took him out. Boy, he got so mad he just knocked the board game over and flipped the board, right? After two days, and it's like, you little prick. The game definitely had to be ended by Sunday night, right? We all got to go to work on Monday morning, so he ended the game.
0: One way or another, it was going to be done. So I feel like that's how about 60% of risk games end up finishing, is because someone flipped the board because they were sick of it.
2: The goat.
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1: Here's what happened on this day in the world of rock.
4: I'm Gareth Reed with today's rock history for July 8th. Today's British progressive rock band are one of the best-selling music artists of all time, with sales exceeding 250 million records worldwide. 1968 was a pivotal year, as their former lead singer left the band officially in April, and then they kicked him off their very first North American tour. The first show, July 8th, took place at Chicago's legendary Kinetic Playground. This marked a major transition for the band, as the founding frontman had recently been replaced by their lead guitarist and co-lead vocalist. They originally wanted to add him as another band member, intending to continue with the ex-lead singer as a non-performing songwriter. The group planned that the new member would cover for the Eccentricities. When this proved unworkable, the band eventually decided not to collect him en route to a performance in England, and it signaled the end of the singer's tenure. This tour was the band's first major step into the American market, setting the stage for their eventual rise to global progressive rock superstardom. It was back in 1968 that David Gilmour took over for Syd Barrett, and Pink Floyd played their first North American gig together on this date in rock history, July 8th.

I've been mad for years, absolutely years. I've been over the edge for months. Working with bands, I mean, creating.

94.3 The Go, that Speak to Me, Breathe in the Air, with Pink Floyd on your afternoon drive, powered by the PG City Fun Park. Now, World Cup, man, tomorrow we're finally back in action. I felt a little bit lost today, not having any games to look forward to until tomorrow, but I'm excited, man. I feel like I'm back in 2010 picking a team to cheer for or something, because Canada was not great back then. We weren't even close to sniffing World Cup success at all back then. So, and England was not really that great. They were not even close to the contenders of the world. So back then in my formative years, I was rooting for Spain, and it was a good time to root for Spain because

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The Lazies are too tough to die on 94.3 The Go, PG's Real Rock Radio. It's Ryan Mitchell, and Wednesday is on the books, in the pocket, out of sight, which means it's time for the big finish. All right, what are the three things that we learned on July 8th, 2026? Well, number one, board games get heated sometimes. It's almost like they were designed for that. Number two is remember to support local, and that's not just for shopping local and keeping the money in town. It also means supporting your local radio stations. Don't want PG to have the problem that Vancouver has or Calgary has, where nobody's talking about local stuff. And number three, 8 weeks of summer is going strong this week with a chance to go to BBJ, so don't miss those cues to call all week long. Final thoughts and cleanup. Garbage pickup is Orange Zone Sports. The World Cup quarterfinals start tomorrow, and the BC Lions are on a bye week in CFL. And Vinyl Power, it is Pearl Jam with Vitology. Looking forward to that one, man. All right, for our final song of the day, I decided let's dive into the archives a little bit with one of my favorite songs, an underrated band from England. Talking about Block Party. Keep it real, stay gritty, and fix your hearts or die. This is called Banquet.

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1: Oh, hey, nice bear.
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1: Go away.
0: Talking very loudly.
1: Go away. Shoo, shoo.
0: Or by blasting some great music from the goat. Yeah, I'm just saying.

0: think we missed it.
1: Missed your favorite show?
2: We missed it.
1: Well, here's what you missed.
3: Now, I gotta take issue with something that they're doing at the World Cup. Oh, the referees are calling for a little hydration break, so let's take a quick word from our sponsors.
4: This hydration break is brought to you by water, quenching your thirst since the dawn of man.
3: Thanks, water. Anyways, you guys hate those hydration breaks they've been doing at the World Cup? God, it's just filling in extra ad space. Like, there's already enough ads going on. We just had halftime. What do you mean we're taking a hydration break? Come on now. If you're going to do that, at least give me extra football. Add that to extra time.
1: The worst of the Govs.
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1: Well, here's what you missed.
3: And we're talking about the NHL entry draft since Carson Carls of your Prince George Cougars has been selected 6th overall by the Calgary Flames. Big congrats to the whole Carls family. I'm sure they are absolutely overjoyed that not only is Carson staying in Canada, he's not going to be that far from home. So I've got one of the biggest Calgary Flames fans in our office, Darren Bain from our news team on MyPG Now on the line right now. Darren, how you feeling?
4: I am the happiest Calgary Flames fan in Prince George right now.
3: By goodness, I didn't think it was going to happen, but here we are, man. Your Flames have taken PG's own Carson Carls.
4: Oh, my gosh. When Daxon Rudolph went and they said Prince Albert Raiders, I got really scared. And then when they said, oh, we have some trades, I got scared again. But, like, oh, my gosh, I'm just so happy right now.
3: Dude, and this is a special moment for you guys over the PG, my PG Now news staff. You guys get to, especially for you, you continue to follow Carson's career beyond PG Now.
4: I mean, we would have done that either way because Carson, he's just such a great kid, and I have no doubt he would have done excellent wherever he would have ended up, even if he didn't end up in Calgary, but I'm just so happy he's a Calgary player.
3: Absolutely, man. If there was one place I was hoping, it was like Winnipeg, but like that was just because he was so close to home. But for the Flames, this has got to be a banner day for them. Happy for you, Darren. Happy for Flames. And happy for Carson.
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1: Well, here's what you missed.
3: But you know what I don't have? I don't have a dog. But after getting to hang out with my mom's dog, Jazz, I've got dog envy. I kind of want one now. I got Screw Loose Bruce on the line here. Bruce, I know you're a dog owner.
4: Being a dog owner of 55 years, right?
3: Yep.
4: There is nothing like a dog. That is entirely why I started buying a house and going, F you to the landlord. Right? They don't want the dog. And I'm going, nope. I guess I'll just have to buy my own place, right?
3: Yeah, that's one solution that is a little bit out of my range right now, buying a house. But that is also the goal. I would love to own a home so I could have whatever dog I want and don't have to answer to a landlord's regulations on what kind of dog I can have.
1: The worst of the Gus.
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0: Yeah, Mom always warned us. Listening to rock would turn us into party rockin' head-banging hippies.
1: What a bunch of hippy-dippy baloney.
0: Yeah, and she was right.
2: So, turn it up.
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0: think we missed it.
1: Missed your favorite show?
2: You missed it.
1: Well, here's what you missed.
3: StubHub is facing an investigation by BC's consumer watchdog over reports that some people who purchased tickets for the FIFA World Cup did not receive them. StubHub responded by saying customers are not facing a ticket problem, but a transfer problem. Yeah, no, that's like your doctor telling you it's not a heart problem, it's just a blood moving through your body problem. And School District 57 is shaping its next five-year strategic plan based on what the community wants. The process garnered about 900 online survey responses and held focus groups, too. The superintendent said the district is going to ditch the old plan because it was so complicated, even the staff couldn't memorize it. I love that humility. It takes some big chalk dusters for a school district to admit that the homework they assigned themselves was way too hard, and they deserve a C-. Way to go.
1: The worst of the Gus.
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3: The following contains high levels of concentrated dad energy.
2: Pull my finger.
3: Side effects may include eye rolling, heavy sighing, and immediate face palming. You've been warned. It's Rob's Dad Jokes.
4: All right, if I got to put up with this guy, you do too. My closest friend on the planet, it's Rob. Good morning, buddy.
5: T-G-I-F.
4: It is indeed. How's work been?
5: You know what? Not too bad, although my boss keeps telling me it could be worse, but I could be stuck in a hole full of water.
4: Hole full of water? It's a weird way to look at things.
5: Yeah, but I know he means well.
4: Duh. How's the family doing?
5: My daughter's actually taking a few summer courses in math, but she doesn't really like them.
4: Oh, yeah? Which one is she taking?
5: Well, she's taking some algebra and some calculus, but she will not do geometry. That's where she draws the line.
4: Yeah, seems about right. And your son, how's he doing?
5: You know what? He just quit his job at the candy factory.
4: Oh, no. What happened?
5: I'm not really sure. He just said he had it in his notice and said, "So long, suckers."
4: All right, that's enough. Will I see you for some beers this weekend?
5: Absolutely. I've just finished up my research this morning on why milking stools only have three legs instead of four.
4: Oh, why is that?
5: Because the cow has the udder.
4: Oh, that's enough, pal. All right, have a good weekend.
5: You too, sir.
6: The worst of the Gus.
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But don't worry, we're not going anywhere. Or we're actually not allowed to leave the country. Yeah, long story.

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1: Well, here's what you missed.
3: We had a whole thunderstorm watch that was plaguing us for most of the day, and it looked like whatever was coming was going to get us pretty good. Or at least I thought it was, until I started saying stuff like this.
4: Oh, it is rolling in. I can tell you that. It is going to be a mean storm tonight. Good chance that storm's going to bring on a lot of rain, too.
3: Yeah, you might say, Ryan, you sound like a buffoon. A fool. Saying that storm was so mild. It was barely there. It was sunny by sundown. Which means it worked. Everything went according to Keikaku. Keikaku means plan in Japanese. You see, I wanted Mother Nature to know that I thought she was going to bring the rain yesterday. She was going to bring the wind, all that jazz, really hammer us around here. It was all part of my plan, reverse psychology. She got psyched out, and we got a nice evening.
1: The worst of the Gus.
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3: And I hope you're having a good one, Cougars fans and Flames fans as well. As Carson Carls is off the board, the sixth overall pick in the NHL entry draft. What a moment for Carson. It was a little bit funny hearing the Flames legend Lanny McDonald announce the pick as Carson Carols. And all of us in the office like, ah, no, Lanny, it's not Carols, it's Carls. But hey, man, I'm happy for Flames fans. They finally get themselves an absolute stud on defense who's going to be right there riding shotgun with Zane Parrick. They're going to be great.
1: The worst of the Gus.
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0: 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But no one is making us say, you look nice today.
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3: Happy Friday. Shape it up to be a nice morning. Why not take a 5-minute walk? It's supposedly an easy way to boost your mood and energy if you take a 5-minute walk every hour. They've done a study of about 20,000 people who took regular walking breaks over 2 weeks, and they said they report feeling less tired and more emotionally balanced, and the breaks didn't hurt their productivity. They say take a walk 5 minutes every hour, and you could definitely boost your mood and energy. And that, my friends, is why our own Hartley Miller is always in a great mood. I mean, come on. Things may get a little worse tomorrow, but you can always go for a short walk and have a great one today. Hartley Miller back Monday.
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0: In Prince George, people have no quit. 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
0: When it comes to rocking out, we give it our all. 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
3: 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It is the halfway point of the year. We got 182 days behind us. Here we are on 183rd day. And we've got 182 days remaining until the end of the year. So here we are. It's a Thursday, but we're the ultimate hump day. It's basically the Wednesday of the entire year. I would like to think that we've officially climbed the hill in the first 6 months, and now we get to coast that back half.
1: The worst of the Gus.
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1: Well, here's what you missed.
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3: 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If you're going to do that, at least give me extra football. 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
1: 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We're on top of all things Prince George. 94.3 The GOAT.
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1: Missed your favorite show?
2: You missed it.
1: Well, here's what you missed.
3: But you know what I don't have? I don't have a dog. But after getting to hang out with my mom's dog, Jazz, I've got dog envy. I kind of want one now. I got Screw Loose Bruce on the line here. Bruce, I know you're a dog owner.
4: Being a dog owner of 55 years, right?
3: Yep.
4: There is nothing like a dog. That is entirely why I started buying a house and going, F you to the landlord. Right? They don't want the dog. And I'm going, nope. I guess I'll just have to buy my own place, right?
3: Yeah, that's one solution that is a little bit out of my range right now, buying a house. But that is also the goal. I would love to own a home so I could have whatever dog I want and don't have to answer to a landlord's regulations on what kind of dog I can have.
1: The worst of the Gus.
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1: Missed your favorite show?
2: We missed it.
1: Well, here's what you missed.
3: StubHub is facing an investigation by BC's Consumer Watchdog over reports that some people who purchased tickets for the FIFA World Cup did not receive them. StubHub responded by saying customers are not facing a ticket problem, but a transfer problem. Yeah, no, that's like your doctor telling you it's not a heart problem, it's just a blood moving through your body problem. And School District 57 is shaping its next five-year strategic plan based on what the community wants. The process garnered about 900 online survey responses and held focus groups, too. The superintendent said the district is going to ditch the old plan because it was so complicated, even the staff couldn't memorize it. I love that humility. It takes some big chalk dusters for a school district to admit that the homework they assigned themselves was way too hard, and they deserve a C-. Way to go.
1: The worst of the Gus.
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3: The following contains high levels of concentrated dad energy.
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3: Side effects may include eye rolling, heavy sighing, and immediate face palming. You've been warned. It's Rob's Dad Jokes.
4: All right, if I got to put up with this guy, you do too. My closest friend on the planet, it's Rob. Good morning, buddy.
5: T-G-I-F.
4: It is indeed. How's work been?
5: You know what? Not too bad, although my boss keeps telling me it could be worse, but I could be stuck in a hole full of water.
4: Hole full of water? It's a weird way to look at things.
5: Yeah, but I know he means well.
4: Duh. How's the family doing?
5: My daughter's actually taking a few summer courses in math, but she doesn't really like them.
4: Oh, yeah? Which one's she taking?
5: Well, she's taking some algebra and some calculus, but she will not do geometry. That's where she draws the line.
4: Yeah, seems about right. And your son, how's he doing?
5: You know what? He just quit his job at the candy factory.
4: Oh, no. What happened?
5: I'm not really sure. He just said he had it in his notice and said, "So long, suckers."
4: All right, that's enough. Will I see you for some beers this weekend?
5: Absolutely. I've just finished up my research this morning on why milking stools only have three legs instead of four.
4: Oh, why is that?
5: Because the cow has the udder.
4: Oh, that's enough, pal. All right, have a good weekend.
5: You too, sir.
1: The worst of the Gov.
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0: 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But no one is making us say, you look nice today.
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0: 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Oh, yeah.
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1: Missed your favorite show?
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1: Well, here's what you missed.
3: And we're talking about the NHL entry draft, since Carson Carles of your Prince George Cougars has been selected 6th overall by the Calgary Flames. Big congrats to the whole Carles family. I'm sure they are absolutely overjoyed that not only is Carson staying in Canada, he's not going to be that far from home. So I've got one of the biggest Calgary Flames fans in our office, Darren Bain from our news team on MyPG Now on the line right now. Darren, how you feeling?
4: I am the happiest Calgary Flames fan in Prince George right now.
3: By goodness, I didn't think it was going to happen, but here we are, man. Your Flames have taken PG's own Carson Carles.
4: Oh my gosh. When Daxon Rudolph went and they said Prince Albert Raiders, I got really scared. And then when they said, oh, we have some trades, I got scared again. But like, oh my gosh, I'm just so happy right now.
3: Dude, and this is a special moment for you guys over the PG, my PG Now news staff. You guys get to, especially for you, you continue to follow Carson's career beyond PG Now.
4: I mean, we would have done that either way because Carson, he's just such a great kid, and I have no doubt he would have done excellent wherever he would have ended up, even if he didn't end up in Calgary, but I'm just so happy he's a Calgary player.
3: Absolutely, man. If there was one place I was hoping, it was like Winnipeg, but like that was just because he was so close to home. But for the Flames, oh, this has got to be a banner day for them. Happy for you, Darren. Happy for Flames, and happy for Carson.
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3: We had a whole thunderstorm watch that was plaguing us for most of the day, and it looked like whatever was coming was going to get us pretty good. Or at least I thought it was, until I started saying stuff like this.
4: Oh, it is rolling in, I can tell you that. It is going to be a mean storm tonight. Good chance that storm's going to bring on a lot of rain, too.
3: Yeah, you might say, Ryan, you sound like a buffoon, a fool. Saying that storm was so mild, it was barely there, it was sunny by sundown. Which means it worked. Everything went according to Keikaku. Keikaku means plan in Japanese. You see, I wanted Mother Nature to know that I thought she was going to bring the rain yesterday. She was going to bring the wind, all that jazz, really hammer us around here. It was all part of my plan, reverse psychology. She got psyched out, and we got a nice evening.
1: The worst of the Gus.
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0: 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Or we're actually not allowed to leave the country. Yeah, long story.

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3: I'm Gareth Reed. One of the things I love my dad used to do every Canada Day, he would take us camping. I love that, so I continued it on with my boys when they were younger. And the one thing I found out about taking kids camping is there's always things that are going to happen right off of the bat. Like, all your kids' socks will become wet within 5 minutes of your arrival. Doesn't matter if you're near water or not. How does that happen? And, of course, the youngest, at least the youngest, will find a special rock right away and then lose it. And then you're going to spend the rest of the entire weekend looking for that rock.
1: The worst of the Gus.
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Follow 94.3 The Goat to see what's going on behind the microphone. Oh, wait. That's what they look like?

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1: 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I guess some things don't change. Here comes a vintage track on the GOAT.

94.3 The Goat. That is Our Lady Peace. Some automatic flowers for you. I love how they just come out like that, like hair. Boom. Automatic. I'm Gareth Reed. Happy Thursday to you. Your morning show is brought to you by SciTech Industries. Be bold. We got Hole standing by after John Mellencamp does some spelling. R-O-C-K in the USA on the G-O-N.

0: 94.3 The Goat. That is a band who teased a reunion earlier on this year, but turns out Courtney Love was not getting Hole back together. She's just getting together with Melissa Oftermar, who was their bassist, to do a couple of shows there. So if you're still hoping for a Hole reunion, you're still going to be waiting. I'm Gareth Reed. I know you have had this argument. No, not is Mr. PG's body made out of a septic tank. The argument about which side of the aluminum foil you should use. Do you put the shiny side in or the dull side in? According to the experts, Reynolds, they've been making wrap for 75 years. For regular foil, it doesn't matter which side touches your food. I guess they do have some non-stick foil where the dull side or dull side should face the food so you can take advantage of its coating. But they say, nope, either side works. They also recommend avoiding direct contact between foil and highly acidic or salty foods like tomato sauce or vinegar-based marinades, since the small amounts of aluminum can leach into the foods. So there you go. Doesn't matter which side of the foil you use. It's all good. I'm so happy to know that in all these arguments me and my wife have had, neither one of us were right.
1: The Goat.
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0: 9 degrees on an Orange Zone Garbage Thursday. We got a slight chance of showers this morning and a little bit windy. We got a mix of sun and cloud to pop out this afternoon. The high to 19 tonight. Clouds, good chance of showers. Low near 7. Let's look at the weather for downtown Prince George's Summerfest this weekend. 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

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Be bold.

0: 94.3 The GOAT. That is the Trues. Tired of waiting. They were tired of waiting around as the band The Trousers and going nowhere. So they kind of dropped part of it and just became The Trues. And hey, they became big stars. I'm Gareth Reed. Happy Thursday to you. Here's everything you need to know in 60 seconds.
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0: The BC Nurses Union has said members are reporting intimidation from health employers since nurses began job action. The union says it had received more than 1,400 reports, with some nurses alleging they were threatened with discipline, firing, or warned their professional licenses could be at risk. Management is threatening to fire nurses over a staffing dispute. I mean, that is a bold strategy when you already have 6,000 vacancies. Do what we say or we'll make our problem worse. Yeah, whatever. And the BC Center for Disease Control has put Prince George and Vanderhoof as locations for measles exposure. The University of the Hospital of Northern British Columbia Emergency Department is said to have been exposed to measles on June 27th and Vanderhoof on June 24th. The BC CDC says measles is making a comeback in Prince George. Great. First, we brought back vinyl records, then 90s fashion, and now long-gone childhood diseases. This is why we can't have nice things.
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3: Orange Zone garbage for a Thursday. Slight chance of showers. Mix of sun and cloud. Pretty much the same forecast we've had for a while. Hot at 19. This is Zeppelin on the Goat.

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0: 94.3 The GOAT. That is the Foo Fighters with a song that cemented Dave Grohl. It turned him from just Nirvana's drummer into an arena rock powerhouse. From their second album, The Color and the Shape, the Foo Fighters, It's Everlong. I'm Gareth Reed. How long? 8 weeks. That's how long we're running the 8 weeks of summer contest. Perfect name, ain't it? Our first week contest is Canadian trivia. If you can tell me the answer to a Canadian trivia question later, you could be winning a fabulous prize. The Big Valley Jamboree. It's worth about $1,500. We want to send you with pit passes, camping for two, a $500 co-op gas card, and a PWB prize pack. I want to thank Prince George Toyota for helping put this together, along with the Lounge, Ruckus Decked Out, and Local Rental Solutions. We're going to play your chance to win 8 weeks of summer coming up. I'm not going to tell you when. Just keep listening. 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
0: All right, looks like it's going to be the old Environment Canada mixed bag today. We kind of see a little of everything. Chance of showers, mix of sun and cloud, a little bit windy, high to 19. Looks like temperature should be up next week, so hopefully we'll get the official summer on the way. 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A

94.3 The Goat, the Sheepdogs. I don't know. I know it's 7:12. I'm Gareth Reed, and that your morning show is brought to you by Scientech Industries. Be bold. Let's get animal with Def Leppard on The Goat.

0: 94.3 The GOAT. That is the Black Keys. You gotta lose. I'm Gareth Reed here in British Columbia. You get to take the day off if you're sick. I mean, that is a guarantee. So we look, the Vista Studios, we got country next door, and we got a bunch of salespeople and executives and all that kind of stuff. So when someone is sick, it's really important. Stay home. Don't get the rest of us sick. And our British Columbia government has backed us up. In fact, your employer cannot ask for a doctor's note when you are sick. That's just it. It's like, you're sick, stay home, do that. But we're very lucky here. A lot of countries are not doing that. Germany has strengthened their efforts, requiring a doctor's note from the very first day you're off sick. And not only that, it's ending the practice of doctors issuing sick notes after a phone consultation. Aye, aye, aye. Here we are in the most beautiful province. And the law basically says, hey, buddy, you got a cough? Stay home. Watch Netflix. We trust you. Don't get anyone else sick. In Germany, the government's treating a runny nose like a grand jury investigation.
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0: 7:23, it is 10 degrees, we're in Orange Zone Garbage Thursday, and we got the old Environment Canada mixed bag. We got a chance of showers, and then a mix of sun and cloud, a little bit windy this morning, high to 19. Tonight, clouds, a good chance of showers, a little bit windy, low to 7, mix of sun and cloud, chance of showers, blah, blah, blah, blah, blah. Friday, 19, looks like increasing cloudiness until we hit Monday, sunshine and 22, looking forward to that for sure. 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

0: you, good band. Everything is automatic. I love that song for a couple of reasons. Number one, it's a rocker. Number two, the lyrics. And number three, the way he says stuff. I don't know if it's like I watch too much Family Guy or Simpsons or something. I can't figure out whether it's Stewie or Mr. Burns or something. But you miss your lazy boy. I miss my lazy boy. I'm on a weird chair right now. We got a new one here at the office. It's kind of comfortable, but I got to adjust it all the time. I'm Gareth Reid, 742. Get out of your lazy boy this weekend. We've got Downtown Summerfest. Number one, the Dinner Under the Stars. If you got your tickets, wonderful, because it is now full. So if you got your tickets, great. White Goose is going to give you a great time, a lovely meal on Friday night. And then Saturday at Veterans Plaza, that's for the rest of us slobs. We are going to get a classic, free, all-ages style community street festival. There's food trucks and eats. There is going to be a barbecue hosted by the BC Schizophrenia Society. There's going to be some main stage entertainment. There's going to be the cake cutting. There's going to be kid zones and activities. And of course, the Artisan Vendor Alley, showcasing our local Northern BC creators and entrepreneurs. Lots of shopping, lots of fun. It's going to be a blast. So get out your lazy boy for the Downtown Summerfest this weekend.
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2: 747, 10 degrees. We're looking at an orange zone garbage for a Thursday and staring straight at a slight chance of showers this morning with some sun to pop out this afternoon, but not before the clouds come back in. Give us a good chance of showers tonight. Drop back down to about 7. 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

0: 94.3 The Goat, the Smashing Pumpkins with the most sarcastic song they've ever written. I mean, Billy Corgan wrote that song during what he says was a period of severe depression and writer's block. And at the first line of the song, "Today is the greatest day I've ever known." I love it. That's Today by the Smashing Pumpkins. I'm Gareth Reed. This morning, your chance to qualify for the Big Valley Jamboree, the week one of our 8 weeks of summer contest. Start boning up on your Canadian trivia. We're going to play 8 weeks of summer next hour.
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0: 7:57, 10 degrees, orange zone garbage. Hartley Miller coming in with the news after 3 days' grace. 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
1: Good morning. Fort St. James RCMP say three people were rescued after a vessel capsized and sank. This on Stewart Lake, and it happened on Tuesday. According to police, a man was located in the water. Another man and a child made it safely to shore. Nearby residents heard cries for help, launched their own boat to assist police before they arrived. The man had been in the water for about an hour and a half. He was unable to climb aboard the assisting vessel. Police say he did remain afloat by clinging to debris from the sunken boat before officers aboard a police vessel were able to bring him safely aboard. RCMP say the man spent time in the water, was not wearing personal flotation device. The other man and child were. Prince George City Council has denied a development variance permit application after an error on a building permit. Council received the application at this week's meeting. The homeowner requested to reduce the rear setback to 1.17 meters. According to city staff, an administrative error on the building permit listed the side boundary of the yard as the rear setback, and the foundation has already been poured. Council was presented with either approving the variance or construction would have to stop. Councillor Susan Scott says this happened in a neighborhood where she lived as well.
2: You know, it's a trite phrase, but two wrongs don't make a right. And I don't think we can simply allow this because we made a mistake.
1: Council denied the variance permit. There's a new report that says rents across BC continued their year-over-year decline in the month of June. The latest report from rentals.ca says the average asking rent for all property types in BC dropped 5%. Compared to a year ago. Now, the report says the market is showing some signs of stabilizing. Downtown Summerfest returns to Prince George on the weekend. It's an event that's free for those attending looking to take part in various activities. The downtown PG executive director is Chrissy Berry, who says residents will be able to take advantage of the bike valet.
3: We were at Canada Day and we had 96 bikes check in, which is amazing. We didn't hit anywhere near that number last year, so it's nice to see that people kind of know what it's all about now and are coming and participating. Pretty much, if it's got wheels and you don't want to pack it around, we'll take it.
1: Downtown Summerfest featured at Veterans Plaza outside City Hall Saturday, 11 to 4. Prince George showed quite well during the first week of competition at the Calgary Stampede. 20-year-old Decker Passy ended up fourth in the novice bareback competition.
4: I really wanted to win. I thought I had a pretty good shot. Some of those competitors in the novice they're pretty dang good. They could go win an open at a pro rodeo any day, some of those guys.
1: Zane and Diane Pickering of PG ended up first in the six-horse hitch competition, Zane says.
5: We knew that we were getting close, and we went up against folks that we lost against last year, and we were able to top the class and top the show. So, yeah, it was quite a thrill, quite an effort.
1: Lacrosse is featured in Prince George this weekend. 38 teams in the BC Lacrosse Association Box Provincials now starting at the Akin Center. PG is competing in the under-15 and under-17 boys division. Organizer Scott Brown says it's a big chance for the city over the next 4 days to showcase the sport.
6: Every 5 to 10 years, we have an opportunity to host, and this year it's a little bit bigger tournament than normal because it's both U15s, U17s, and female athletes as well. So a lot of teams, and it's going to be a very exciting weekend.
1: Tournament gold medal games go early Sunday afternoon. Soccer's World Cup quarterfinals begin today, 1 o'clock this afternoon, our time. It's France and Morocco. Jared Younger, Prince George, 0-for-2, an RBI and a walk in the Mets' 6-2 win last night over Kansas City. He had an RBI when hit by a pitch with the bases loaded in the bottom of the eighth. Young now batting .227 on a Mets team that is 15 games below 500.
7: Aye, aye, aye. Yeah. It's got to be tough for Jared. I mean, he started off so strong and then just hit a slump, and he's had a real hard time.
1: A little bit, but he's coming around, and he's played well defensively for the most part.
7: Awesome. I love it. Yeah. Okay, Hartley, we got the weekend almost here. Let's gear up for it with what do we got for a sports quote?
1: Oh, this one stinks, and you're going to find out why. Okay, you ready? Okay. All right, here we go. Kay. This from the Seattle Times. A U.S. company has introduced diapers with Major League Baseball branding on them.
7: Uh-oh.
1: So in recognition of the New York Mets' miserable season, the Mets logo will go on the inside.
8: Boo, you stink!
1: Yeah, it does. It really
7: certainly
1: does.
7: Do.
1: It really does. 8:05. Maybe get a little worse tomorrow. You can still have a great one today. I'm Hartley Miller.
7: Environment Canada telling us the same thing they've told us for the past couple of weeks. Clouds, chance of showers, some sunshine, up to about 19. Got a clouds and a chance of showers again tonight, low to 7. Next week, looks like we're going to be in the mid-20s with a lot of sun, so get ready for that. See anything interesting on the roads, you let me know. 563-9944.
0: You can't finish strong if you don't start strong.
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0: And we're starting strong with some more great rock on the go.

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That is Vancouver's own Moist laying some black roses down. 8:13, I'm Gareth Reed. Your morning show is brought to you by Scientech Industries. Be bold. This is U2-1 on The Goat. That's a lot of numbers.

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0: 94.3 The Goat, that is Days of the New Touch, Peel, and Stand. Sounds like something I used to tell my children not to do when I gave them an orange. Hey, don't touch that. Just peel it. Don't stand there. Just eat your orange. It's Days of the New. All right, we are playing 8 weeks of summer. Let's get our winner, The Goat. Who's this?
1: Ruby.
0: Hey, Ruby. How you doing this morning?
1: Good, I hope.
0: Hey, well, you started off good. You're my caller 9.
1: Woo!
0: All right, so Ruby, you just got to answer a trivia question for me, and you could be in for 8 weeks of summer, courtesy of Prince George Toyota. Are you up for going to the Big Valley Jamboree, everything included?
1: Yeah.
0: Awesome. Okay, so here's your trivia question, Ruby. What bear species is only found in British Columbia? Is it the Kodiak bear, the Kermode bear, or a sun bear?
1: Kermode?
0: Yeah, the Kermode bear. That is the white spirit bear. You betcha. You ever seen one of those?
1: Just on videos.
0: I saw one at the side of the road when we were going to Rupert one time. Wow, it was... It's like... Is that a polar bear? No, it's a Kermode bear.
1: Wow, right on.
0: So you are now qualified for the Big Valley Jamboree. A couple of pit passes for you, camping for two, a $500 gift card, and our PWB prize pack. It could be all yours as of Monday if we draw your name.
1: Okay, crossing my fingers.
0: You betcha. Ruby, I just need one more thing from you.
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0: 8:27. We are looking at Orange Zone garbage. 11 degrees. Chance of showers today. Some sunshine popping out. Chance of showers again tonight. Sun. And a chance of showers on your Friday as well. High to 19. Next week is looking good, though. This checkout of the weather is for the Open Door Cafe. They got a dirty pop and summer menu, and they are ready to cool and satisfy you all summer long. You got to check out the Open Door Cafe on the Hart Highway. Got Eve 6 coming up after Ram Jam. It's Black Bear.

94.3 The Goat. That is Eve 6, turning things inside out. I'm Garrett 3. Looks like traffic cones might turn your morning inside out. There are a bunch of cones lined all the way along Westwood from about Ferry to the Mall. And it looks like they're getting ready to start some single-lane alternating traffic there. So might want to skirt around that part if you can. It looks like they'll be doing that today. So may make things a little slower for you. This is The Who, a classic. It's Pinball Wizard, 94.3 The Goat.

0: 94.3 The GOAT, that is The Who with a centerpiece of their groundbreaking double album, Tommy, which basically popularized the concept of the rock opera. That is The Who with Pinball Wizard. 8:38, I'm Gareth Reed, it's 12 degrees, and now we know the world's most livable city. The Economist Intelligence Unit has ranked 173 cities around the world, and the number one livable city on the planet.
1: Wonderful, wonderful Copenhagen.
0: That's right, the Danish capital city of Copenhagen has hit the number one mark in the world's most livable cities for the second year running. Vienna, Austria, number two. Melbourne, Australia, number three. We did get a Canadian city up there. Vancouver as a livable city at number nine. I don't know about that. But Denmark grabbed a perfect score, they say, for the stability, meaning low crime, political calm, and predictable daily life. Hey, we here in Prince George have our own version of perfect stability. The absolute guarantee that it will snow in April. The guarantee that the smell of the pulp mill will hit you the moment you forget about it. And the guarantee that Mr. PG will outlive us all. That is a level of unshakable predictability that Copenhagen can only dream of.
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0: 8:41, 12 degrees. We are Orzone Garbage. We got a slight chance of showers this morning, then a mix of sun and cloud. High to 19 today. 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

0: 94.3 The GOAT, Sum 41, who called it a career after performing at the Junos last year. That is one of their last ones. They put out the Hell song. I'm Gareth Reed, 8:48. This is my career. Radio, sitting, playing tunes, being goofy with you in the morning. But I know it is affecting my health as well. I have a pretty easy job. I sit in a chair, I play tunes. I got nice soft hands too, which is nice. But sitting is not necessarily the best for your health. It's not just how long you sit each day. It's how long you actually stay seated. They've done a study of a ton of people, about 100,000 people, and they found that sitting for 30 minutes or more at a time was linked to a higher risk of cancer. But if you break up those sitting stretches with light activity, like a short walk or folding some laundry or something, it is associated with a lower risk. I think what I need to do is I need to watch more movies at night. See, usually I have to stop a movie 3 times to go to the bathroom, so I think I'll be good.
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4: 852, 12 degrees, orange zone garbage, a chance of showers, and a high to 19 today. We got the Foo Fighters coming up, Hartley with the news too. Here's a band who's coming to town September 22nd. It's Wide Mouth Mason. Why? On the Goat.

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1: Good morning. Fort St. James RCMP report. Three people were rescued after a vessel capsized and sank Tuesday on Stewart Lake. According to police, one man was located in the water. Another man and a child made it safely to shore. Nearby residents heard cries for help, launched their own boat to assist before police arrived. The man had been in the water for roughly an hour and a half and was unable to climb aboard the assisting vessel. Police say he remained afloat by clinging to debris from the sunken boat before officers aboard a police vessel were able to bring him safely aboard. According to the RCMP, the man who spent time in the water was not wearing a personal flotation device. The other man and child were. Perchard City Council has denied a development variance permit application after an error on a building permit. City Council received the application at this week's meeting, with the homeowner requesting to reduce the rear setback to 1.17 meters. According to city staff, an administrative error on the building permit listed the side boundary of the yard as the rear setback, and the foundation has already been poured. City Council is presented with either approving the variance or construction would have to stop. Councillor Susan Scott says this happened in a neighborhood where she lived as well.
2: You know, it's a trite phrase, but two wrongs don't make a right, and I don't think we can simply allow this because we made a mistake.
1: Council denied the variance permit. People experiencing family violence in PG will be able to access free, in-person family law services. This expands from the existing virtual option, with the new in-person Family Law Center to be funded by the province and delivered by Legal Aid BC. Virtual sessions will still be able to be accessed. A new report says rents across BC continued their year-over-year decline in the month of June. The latest report from rentals.ca says the average asking rent for all property types dropped 5.3% in BC compared to a year ago. But the report does say the market is showing some signs of stabilizing. Downtown Summerfest returns to Prince George on another weekend. The event is free to attend for people looking to take part in various activities. Downtown PG Executive Director Chrissy Berry says residents will be able to take advantage of the bike valet.
3: We were at Canada Day and we had 96 bikes check in, which is amazing. We didn't hit anywhere near that number last year, so it's nice to see that people kind of know what it's all about now and are coming and participating. Pretty much, if it's got wheels and you don't want to pack it around, we'll take it.
1: Downtown Summerfest at Veterans Plaza outside City Hall goes Saturday from 11 until 4. 38 teams, including a couple from host PG, compete at the BC Lacrosse Association Box Provincials starting today at the Kin Center. Organizer Scott Brown says it's a big chance for the city to showcase the sport.
4: Every 5 to 10 years, we have an opportunity to host, and this year it's a little bit bigger tournament than normal because it's both U15s, U17s, and female athletes as well. So a lot of teams, and it's going to be a very exciting weekend.
1: PG competes in the under-15 and under-17 boys divisions. Gold medal games are set for early Sunday afternoon. 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I'm Hartley Miller.
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8: Slight chance of showers this morning, more like a mix of sun and cloud this afternoon. A little bit windy as well, the high to 9. Tonight is going to be a better chance of showers, winds dying off low to 7. And again, mix of sun and cloud, chance of showers for our Friday. Next week is looking warmer and drier, though. Knock on wood. See anything interesting on the roads, you let me know. Besides the cones going down westward, because there looks like they're going to be doing single lane alternating traffic. So ferry to the mall on Westwood may take you a little time. Might want to get around that. Tell me stuff like that at 563-9944.
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94.3 The Goat. How can you help but not sing along with that one? That's Volbeat by Monster's Hand. I'm Gareth Reed, your morning show brought to you by Signtech Industries. Be bold. We've got the Stones after the hip on The Goat.

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0: 94.3 The Goat. That is the Rolling Stones, who wrote 60 years ago, "What a drag it is getting old," during the song "Mother's Little Helper." And there they are, old, but still putting out killer tunes. I love that new one. That is "In the Stars." I'm Gareth Reed. Here's everything else you need to know in 60 seconds.
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0: The BC Nurses Union said members are reporting intimidation from their employers since they began their job action. The union said it has received more than 1,400 reports, with some nurses alleging they were threatened with discipline, firing, or warned that their personal licenses could be at risk. Management is threatening to fire nurses over a staffing dispute. I mean, that is a ridiculous strategy when you already have 6,000 vacancies.
3: Do what we say or we'll make our problem even worse.
0: That is so dumb. And the BC Center for Disease Control has put Prince George and Vanderhoof as locations for measles exposure. We had it at the University Hospital of Northern British Columbia's Emergency Department on June 27th and Vanderhoof at St. John on June 24th. The Disease Control Center says measles is making a comeback in Prince George. Great. I mean, first we brought back vinyl records, then 90s fashion, and now long-gone childhood diseases. This is why we can't have nice things.
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0: I believe this will be the 18th or 19th time I've said this in a row. Cloudy, chance of showers, mix of sun and cloud, high to 19. It does look like it's changing next week, though. We're looking at highs in the mid-20s and beyond. Summer might actually be here. And hopefully it's going to be gorgeous for Saturday. Yeah, doesn't look like a chance of rain yet. High to 18, perfect for downtown Prince George's Summerfest. 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Enjoy the Georgia satellites on the

94.3 The Goat. That is Linkin Park, Lost. I'm Gareth Reed. Your morning show brought to you by Scientech Industries. 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

0: 94.3 The Goat, a band that's going to be the, I believe they are one of the headliners of Rock the Lake in Kelowna this weekend. Finger 11, good times. But forget that. We're not going down there. We are sticking here for a good time this weekend. It is Downtown Summerfest, 2 days, 2 ways. The one way, unfortunately, is all sold out. 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Forget Kelowna. 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
0: 944, I sense a change in the weather. We've got clouds and a chance of showers this morning, and some sunshine should pop out. Another chance of showers tonight and again on Friday. But we are looking at mid to high 20s and sunshine next week. Finally. We got summer here. This look at the weather is for Kate's Sweet Bites and Beanery. 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

0: Record sales can't be wrong. It's Nickelback on the GOAT with Rockstar. It is 9:52. It is time for me to do some shouting out. Let's hit the right button today. All right, let's try this. There we go. First shout out of the day goes to Trevor and the whole crew at Chieftain Auto Parts. Two great locations to serve you, downtown and on the heart. All right, my shout out today is to anyone of Danish descent who's living here in Prince George. See, Copenhagen was just listed as the world's most livable city. But if you have moved from Denmark to Prince George, you know what's up. We are the true Spruce Kings. Keeping the music going with Big Sugar next.
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1: This is kind of scary. A growing wildfire is prompting some evacuations and sending heavy smoke across South Central BC. It's around Boston Bar area down there. Hopefully it doesn't make its way up here. And our Prince George City Council has updated the permissive tax exemption policy. Does that apply to you? Does it not? You can find out more information when you check out our website, myprincegeorgenow.com.
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94.3 The Goat. That is Theory of a Dead Man running smack into a barricade. I'm Gary Threed. We got the headstone standing by, but right now we're going to lace up our sneakers. Time to do a little running with the devil.

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Follow us at 94.3 The Goat. Please, because it's really hard to hit post with these hooves.

0: Hugh Dillon and the Headstones, Cubically Contained. I'm Gareth Reed. We've got our 8 weeks of summer contest continuing. It just started on Monday, so that means we got to give away the big prize this Monday coming up. It is the Big Valley Jamboree this week. We want to send you to Camrose, Alberta, with a couple of pit passes, camping for two, a $500 gas gift card from the co-op, and a PWB prize pack. Ruby was her qualifier this morning. I asked her the Canadian trivia question about what bear species is native to British Columbia. And, of course, it is the Kermode bear. She knew that. She is now in the draw for the big prize we give away on Monday. I want to thank Prince George Toyota, the lounge, Ruckus Decked Out, and Local Rental Solutions for giving us some cool stuff to give away all summer long.
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9: This has been a community calendar update brought to you by Integris. 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

0: 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That is Turnstile with an extremely high energy song, Look Out For Me. It's me, Gareth Reed, hanging out with you. And look out, I am about to solve that argument that you have had with your significant other for a long time. Which side should be closest to the food, the shiny side or the dull side of aluminum foil? Yeah, my wife and I have silly arguments. We don't have big ones. We just have silly ones like that. But I'm glad to say that I found out, according to the experts at Reynolds, one of the companies has been making stuff for 75 years for regular foil. It doesn't matter which side is on the inside and which is on the out. They conduct heat equally well. They do say there's an exception, though, for non-stick foil, and the dull side should face the food. I didn't even know there was non-stick foil, so there you go. But the foil experts also say, do not let the tin foil touch highly acidic or salty foods like tomato sauce, or you got a marinade with vinegar in it. The small amounts of aluminum could leach into the food. But there you go. The argument has been solved. Shiny or dull side, it doesn't matter. Good to know in all those arguments that me and my wife have had, neither one of us were right.
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That is multiple Juno Award-winning artist Sam Roberts heading down that hard road. I'm Gareth Reed. One of the hard things that for me about working in a large office is seeing people who are sick. I don't like it. I don't want to get sick. Coughing and sneezing, stay home. And for the most part here at Vista Radio, because we're the GOAT and we're country as well, there's, I don't know, 20, 30 people that work in here. If you're sick, our boss says just go home. Just leave. Do not get anyone else sick around here as well. And it's true for all of our province. I guess here in British Columbia, your employer cannot ask for a doctor's note, which seems

0: British Columbia. Basically, your boss is going to say, hey, you got a cough, stay home, watch Netflix, we trust you. In Germany, the government's treating a runny nose like a grand jury investigation.
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1: 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The province has announced free in-person legal services coming to Prince George to deal with family violence. And three folks have been rescued on Stewart Lake after a vessel capsized. 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

94.3 The Goat, a band that was birthed in Tawasin. 54.40 I Go Blind. The only other thing I thought that was birthed in Tawasin were fairies. And I hate waiting for those things. We got Sass Jordan coming up after Kaleo. Rock and Roller on The Goat. Say you wanted to be.

0: 94.3 The GOAT. That is Canada's own Sass Jordan taking the high road easy. I'm Gareth Reed. I'm going to make it real easy on you this afternoon. Don't tell Ryan, okay? But I'm going to give you a little hint at his trivia question because I want you to get a great chance to win the 8 weeks of summer prize, our Big Valley Jamboree. He's going to ask you a Canadian trivia question. It could be involving Marcellus Gilmore Edson. That's all I'm going to say. Other than the prize is killer. The Big Valley Jamboree, pit passes, camping for two, a $500 gas gift card, a PWB prize pack. Ryan is going to have your chance to win 8 weeks of summer a little later on this afternoon.
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0: 94.3 The Goat, Sublime. That is their latest, their new album. Absolutely incredible. That is Sublime, Until the Sun Explodes. I'm Gareth Reed. It is happening this weekend. Downtown Summerfest, 2 days, two ways. Friday night, sold out. The big dinner under the stars is sold out. But the big family-friendly event that's going on at Veterans Plaza will take place from 11 to 4 on Saturday. Chrissy Berry, what kind of stuff can we expect going on at Summerfest?
1: We have like 11 food trucks coming, scheduled to come. Fire truck from the airport is coming. There'll be a bust for kids to look at. We have just shy of 40 vendors. We have 15 community partners. Like, it's going to be a packed event with lots to do. Really excited that we have had some amazing sponsors. 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So unless you're buying food or shopping at a vendor's, this event's completely free for you to attend.
0: 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It's going to be Downtown Summerfest Saturday at Veterans Plaza.
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0: Environment Canada has updated their forecast a little bit. Looks like the slight chance of showers near noon is going to change to a much better chance of showers this afternoon. Get a little bit windy, the high to 19. Tonight, clouds, a good chance of showers, and windy as well. The low near 7. It's going to be a mix of sun and cloud with a good chance of showers on Friday and the high near 19. 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Got the Sheepdogs coming up after Weezer on The Goat.

0: With three the goat, that is Gwen Stefani and her band No Doubt. Don't speak. Okay, I won't. I'm going to shut up and get out of here and make room for Ryan Mitchell for the rest of your afternoon. Have a great one. Back in at 6 a.m. tomorrow to help kick off your weekend. Classic from Tom Petty is up next.
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8: 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But don't worry, we're not going anywhere. Or we're actually not allowed to leave the country. Yeah, long story.

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1: Here's what happened on this day in the world of rock.
4: I'm Gareth Reed with today's rock history for July 9th. John Anthony Gillis was born on this date in 1975. Raised in Detroit, both of his parents worked for the Archdiocese of Detroit, and he became an altar boy, even receiving a blessing from Pope John Paul II when he visited Detroit in 1987. His early musical influences were his older brothers, three of whom were in a band together called Catalyst. He learned to play the instruments they abandoned when they moved out of the family home. He became so obsessed with learning to play music that he removed the bed from his bedroom to make space for his instruments and resorted to sleeping on foam. His life could have turned out differently, though. He got accepted into a seminary in Wisconsin and was going to become a priest. But at the last second, he thought, "I'll just go to public school." He'd just gotten a new amplifier for his bedroom, and he said he didn't think he was allowed to take it with him. Thank goodness he didn't go into seminary, as John Anthony Gillis changed his name to Jack White and changed the music industry forever. It was back in 1975 that Jack White of the White Stripes was born on this date in rock history, July 9th.

0: From Regina, Saskatchewan, Black Tea is Living Easy on 94.3 The Go, PG's Real Rock Radio. How is your afternoon going on a Thursday, baby? I'm Ryan. Hoping it's been a good one so far. And listen, we're almost through this week. This has felt like a long one for some reason. Probably because we had the whole break with Canada Day last week. It really did make it feel like a tale of 2 weeks. And yet, here we are. The near end of this week. Weekend just can't come soon enough. And I'm hoping the weather's going to be nice too. Because honestly, I wouldn't mind spending some time going out of town a little bit, going for a drive somewhere. Hell, I'll go as far as Mount Robson or something just to get out of town for a little bit. Do a little day trip out there. Hopefully it's not just pouring rain the whole drive, though.
1: The Goat.
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0: 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You want to give that stuff a try? 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It's good for the mind, good for the body, good for the soul. I can test that, and I need to get back into that, so maybe I need to book some time at Connection. But you know what I need right now? Some Aussie.

That's Wolf Mother and Woman on 94.3 The Go, PG's Real Rock Radio. I'm Ryan, and I'm wondering what lake is the best one around town to spend a weekend at, because we got a bevy of lakes and everybody's got their favorite. So I need to know where the herd is going to be spending their time this weekend. 250-563-9944. It's REM.

94.3 The Goat, it's Ryan Mitchell with REM and the one I love. Now, we're talking about which lake around town is the one to spend a weekend at. Because, listen, if there's one thing you can count on around here in PG, there's always a good lake, there's always a good weekend, and those things are a perfect marriage. Now, I've only been to a couple of lakes around here. I just haven't had the time to really spend at a lot of the lakes, but I know a couple of guys with cabins up in Stewart Lake as well as at Summit Lake, and I know I need to be spending some time up at the cabins at some point. I know I got plans to hit up Stewart Lake once again, but Summit Lake? Haven't been that way just yet. So I'm kind of curious of what that's going to be like. So if you're a Summit Lake truther, let me know how good it is, because I've only heard good things about places like Summit Lake or West Lake, Pruden Lake. Just got so many good lakes around here. I need to know where's the one to spend a weekend at, man.

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0: about Leader of Men from Nickelback. Before that, the Lays from Finger 11 and The Mountain on your afternoon drive. It's 94.3 The GOAT. I'm Ryan Mitchell, hoping you're having yourself a good one out there. And I know you need to know where the good gas is, so let's hit the Ryan Petrol Report. All right, checking over on GasBuddy, trying to find you the top three places in PG to save at the pump, because those prices are continuing the good trend of going down. And we got a new number one today, right now. Super save on Continental Way over in the BCR site, sitting at 157. Yes, lower, I say. Number two is the Costco at 158. And your number three spot is a trio of places: Kanko on Boundary, Husky on Pacific, and the Esso on Highway 16 West, all sitting at 159. First time in a while that we've seen the prices all below 160, but those are your top three prices in the city. Let me know if you see any other changes, a dip in the prices even more. 250-563-9944.
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1: Well, the bad news is that there is still people in BC passing away from unregulated drug toxicity deaths. The good news is the BC Coroner Service has been pointing out that the numbers have been going down. In fact, this last month was one of the lowest months that we have seen since 2020. For all the details, Darren Bain has it on our website, mypgnow.com. Outside, it's been mostly clouds for the afternoon, and it's probably going to continue trending that way. We might see some rain, but if we do see some sun, I'll be looking forward to that. It's 15 degrees here in PG, and we're going to start her off with Red Hot Chili Peppers. This one coming off of Stadium Arcadium from 2006. It's Snow.
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One of my favorite bands from South Africa. It's Seether and Lost All Control. It's Ryan hanging out with you on the afternoon, and I gotta say, I'm looking forward to this round of eight, the quarterfinals of the World Cup. We are finally here in our first game, France versus Morocco. This is already gonna be a bloodbath because this is a this is two nations that do not like each other duking it out, man. Hell yeah!

0: Turnstile, and look out for me, some of Baltimore's finest hardcore on your afternoon drive on 94.3 The Goat. What's happening? I'm Ryan, and I'm wondering which lake around town is the best one to spend your weekend at. 250-563-9944, and as someone that has been around here for a few years, really only been up to one lake a few times, and that was Stewart Lake, because my buddy Will's got a cabin up there. His family's got a place, so, I mean, we stay up there all the time. I gotta say, I love the visuals up in Stewart Lake. You got the big mountains surrounding the lake. It makes it feel like you're in the middle of a fjord. It's awesome, man. Love it. But I definitely see those mountains, especially one like Mount Pope, and I'm like, that is not built for me. I've been offered a couple times to go climbing, and I'm like, man, you guys are outrageous. You're really funny. You want me to drag behind on that? No siree. I'll stay on the beach and then go inside, play some crib, and forget my cards and lose points, and then I lose the game, get stuck in the skunk hole, and just, yeah, it's a bad time.
1: The goat. The goat.
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0: 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Your time check is for the Open Door Cafe. They got their Dirty Pop and summer menus. They're all there for you to enjoy and, you know, cool yourself off on a hot summer day. Stay satisfied at the Open Door Cafe up on the Hart Highway. How about some Judas Priest to keep you going on the drive?

That is C Spot Run on 94.3 The Go with Weightless. I'm Ryan, hanging out with you, hoping you're having yourself a great one. And listen, we were talking about board games. Which ones get hostile in your house? I gotta say, every Western Canadian knows Crib, and everyone knows it's war. I mean, it might be more violent than something like Risk, where people get mad, or Monopoly. Not when it's Crib, it is serious. It's life or death. And if you're trapped in the skunk hole, you might have to fight whoever is going to beat you, because you're not just going to let that happen. Like, I don't care if it's grandma or auntie. You are going down if we're playing Crib, man.

0: That's Peter Gabriel and Big Time on 94.3 The GOAT. I'm Ryan Mitchell, hoping you're having yourself a good one. And listen, I know you're probably sick of me talking about hockey and all that. It's the off season, Ryan. Take a break. Listen, there is no break when we got crazy news like what we got this morning. Because earlier this week, in case you missed it, the Philadelphia Flyers decided to be some real disturbers in the whole restricted free agency game because they reached out to the Anaheim Ducks, Leo Carlson, a great young player who's a restricted free agent, and said, "You want $90 million over 5 years, buddy? You want to become the highest paid player in the NHL?" And he said,
1: "Here comes the money.
2: Here we go.
3: Money talk.
1: Here comes the money. Money.
0: As he should. I mean, who wouldn't want to make $18 million a year to play hockey, man? Well, that put Anaheim in a bit of a pickle because they got a few restricted free agents, and $18 million makes Leo Carlson the highest paid player in the NHL. More than Connor McDavid. More than Cale Makar. More than anyone else. So, of course, the Ducks had to match this because they can't just lose an asset like that this morning. So now he stays in Anaheim, makes $18 million a year, while Connor McDavid is stuck in Edmonton making, what, 12 a year? That's paltry. This is the NHL's crossing of the Rubicon because these kind of contracts are about to become the norm, and Connor McDavid, when he's an unrestricted free agent, bro is going to start making like $25 million a year. I guarantee it.
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0: That's Nirvana with A Bad Girl. Before that, the Lazies are Too Tough to Die. I'm Ryan, hanging out on your afternoon drive, and I'm wondering which lake is the best one to spend a weekend at. 250-563-9944. I got Bear on the line here. Bear, what's the lake for you, my man?
1: Fraser Lake is a good one.
0: All right. I've always heard good things about Fraser Lake.
1: Yeah, you want to be at Robinson Beach because it's got a nice sandy beach, and you just pay your fee, and there you go. It's great. It's like beautiful.
0: See, that's what I'm always on the hunt for, because there's so many people that are like, oh, go to this beach, and then it's like, it's full of rocks and it's uncomfortable to walk on. I need a nice sandy beach, so note that one down.
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1: Well, obviously, you never want to hear that people are continuing to die because of toxic drugs here in northern BC. But there's one good news out of this is that the BC Coroner Service says the preliminary numbers are starting to trend downwards. 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Mostly clouds, we're saying around 16 degrees here in PG. We're going to start off with a Chaco's Killer Classic, courtesy of Steve Earle. It's Copperhead Road.
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in Copperhead Road on 94.3 The Go, your Chaco's Killer Classic for 2 o'clock on your afternoon drive. 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How about the beautiful garbage to keep you up on your afternoon drive? I think I'm paranoid. On the go.

0: The Bluestones are shaking off the rust. On PG's Real Rock Radio, I'm Ryan Mitchell. This is 94.3 The Go, presented by our friends over at the PG City Fun Park. And I know that this has been on the milder side, but there's been some hot weeks so far. I mean, it's going to start kicking up a notch a little bit later on as well when it starts getting up to, what, like 20, 22 degrees next week? Yeah, it's going to get hot in the office. I know that there's an AC war probably going on, being waged by two sides that have a point. One half of the folks don't want you to touch that thermostat. They want you to leave it as is because it's too hot or too cold. It's already at the right temperature, but somebody's always taking issue with that. Half the other people in your office are probably begging for the temperature to be turned up or down, whichever way. At the end of the day, this AC war, it's always a bloody affair. A lot of feelings get hurt. A lot of shouting, yelling, and swears being put on and taken off. At the end of the day, this can only be solved by one mediator, and that's usually the boss making the call that nobody's really happy about.
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Good Charlotte and the Anthem on 94.3 The Go, PG's Real Rock Radio. And listen, we're going to have another round of 8 weeks of summer coming up in a few minutes. Big thank you to Prince George Toyota and Decked Out Home and Patio for making it happen. And it's going to be some more Canadian trivia to get in on Big Valley Jamboree. Cue to call coming up after Biff Naked.

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1: It's an effort to forget for the Headstones. 238 on 94.3 The Go, PG's Real Rock Radio. It's Ryan, and 8 weeks of summer is going strong. Big thank you, as always, to our friends over at Prince George Toyota, as well as Local Rental Solutions. Now, I was looking for caller number 9. I got Jax on the line here. Jax, I hope you know your Canadian trivia. You've spruced up on it, right?
2: I'm not, but let's give it a go anyway.
1: All right. Well, this question I got for you, it's a multiple choice answer. So once I've read out the question, you give me your answer. What spread was invented by a Canadian pharmacist known as Marcellus Gilmore Edson? Was it A, peanut butter, B, Nutella, or C, strawberry jam?
2: Peanut butter?
1: You would be correct, my friend. Yeah, all Canadian is peanut butter.
2: And that's awesome. They use that in a lot of baking.
1: Oh, yeah, absolutely, man. I've used it. I eat that thing like it's nothing. I go through jars like crazy.
2: Yeah, they don't get to live around my house. Not too long.
1: All right, Jax. Well, congratulations. You are officially in the draw for 8 weeks of summer. Let's seal the deal with those three R's.
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0: the Black Keys and You Gotta Lose on 94.3 The Go, PG's Real Rock Radio. It's Ryan hanging out with you, and listen, we've been talking about lakes. What is the best one to hang out at for a weekend? But I will say, is it just me, or has there been a little bit of an uptick in incidents going on at lakes? Like, are people just not being as careful as they should be, or is there other factors going on at play? Because, I mean, wasn't that long ago there was that canoe that overturned, left people stranded over the Barrel Lake chain, and then, what, only yesterday, there was that whole vessel that capsized over at Stewart Lake. So all I'm saying is that maybe we need to be paying a little bit more attention and just being a little bit more careful on the water, because the water don't care about you. It does not forgive, and it will not forget either.
1: The goat. The man, the myth, the legend. It's said he's first on the water and the last one out. Flip-flops and board shorts are his vibe. And he rocks a tattoo that says, born to boat.
2: Woohoo! Let's go make some waves!
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7: 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Sprinkling is allowed on even-numbered days for even-numbered homes, odd days for odd-numbered homes. 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
1: Well, I don't know how much those clouds are going to be parting at some point. Probably going to see that rain start coming down a little bit later this afternoon. Right now, we're sitting at 18 degrees here in PG. 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
1: I'm always wondering, who has money for a house? 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For all the details, Brendan Pomeloo has it on our website, mypgnow.com. Sitting around 17 degrees with a mix of sun and cloud. We'll watch and see if there's going to be any rain with that. But I can't tell you what's coming up next because we got Linkin Park.
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It's moist and it's push. 307, this is the Afternoon Drive with Ryan Mitchell on 94.3 The Go, powered by the PG City Fun Park. And it's a lot of fun to be had downtown because Summerfest is on Saturday. You can enjoy all that they've got in store for you, including balloons, face painting, petting zoo, and the mini rail is going to be there, as well as vendors. It's fun for the whole family. Saturday, 11 to 4.

0: 314 on 94.3 The Go. When I Wake Up with the Pretty Reckless. I'm Ryan, hanging out with you on the afternoon drive powered by the PG City Fun Park. Now, here's the thing. I'm wondering, where is the best lake in town to spend the weekend at? Because I need some weekend plans in case it does get really nice out there. 250-563-9944. Got Bear on the line here again. Bear, tell me, what are some of your other choices? Because you were telling me how good Fraser Lake has it out there.
1: Another good one that's close to town would be Tabor Lake, but you can't camp out there.
0: Just to spend the day might be good enough.
1: Yeah, well, their Tabor Lake is nice and close, and that's where I was going to take you fishing.
0: Okay.
1: It's got a sandy beach at the town site.
0: Nice. I like that.
1: But there's a lot of them around, Ryan.
0: Yeah, if there's one thing I have learned in my time in Prince George is, one, this place is a little bit on the smelly side with the mill and everything, but also it is lousy with some grade A top-rated lakes, man. I mean, most people in this country would kill for what PG has at our fingertips when it comes to good lake atmosphere.
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2: 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Yeah. Follow 94.3 The GOAT to see what's going on behind the microphone. Oh, wait. That's what they look like?

Hitching a ride with Green Day on 94.3 The Goat. I'm Ryan, and obviously we're still, as a community, reeling from the news of Maverick Turnbull's passing. Maybe the toughest kid I have ever seen. Truly fought to the bitter end. And his family, knowing he was easily the biggest hockey fan ever out there, man, they've asked people to leave a hockey stick at your front door, just in case he ever needs it, you know? So, if you've got a hockey stick kicking around, if it's, say, in your garage, put it at the front of your door, do it for Maverick.

0: 334 on 94.3 The Goat with Foreigner, and it feels like the first time. And I just watched the highlights of that Morocco-France game, the first of the quarterfinals, the World Cup. And listen, here's the thing. If Canada had somehow overcome Morocco, we would have had to play France. It would have been us against one of the best teams ever assembled. And I'm glad that I didn't have to see that. I didn't have to see Canada get absolutely mollywopped by the French. I don't think I could have emotionally recovered from that. Because just watching how Morocco, one of the best teams in the world, played against arguably the best team in the world, it's not even close. Oh my goodness. It would have been like if it was Canada versus France. France would have had a different starting 11 by the second half, because they didn't need to play the rest of their starting 11 because they already scored like 10 on us.
1: The man, the myth, the legend. It's said he's first on the water and the last one out. Flip-flops and board shorts are his vibe. And he rocks a tattoo that says, "Born to boat."
2: Woohoo! Let's go make some waves!
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0: Wild with Best Boy on 94.3 The Goat. I'm Ryan on the afternoon drive powered by the PG City Fun Park. And yesterday we were talking about what games that are played on a board get pretty hostile in your house. Now, Mark points out over on the Goat's Facebook page that this really is the king of games to get you upset. That's Uno, man. Uno is life or death. Uno is serious business. You don't mess around with Uno. You say Uno when you have one card left. And when I catch you with only one card in your hand and you haven't said Uno yet, then you can pick up two right there, buddy.
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4: 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It's 3:52. Wish it was 5 o'clock right about now, but hey, we still got the rest of the afternoon to make it through. We got Conaline Crush in a few minutes. Then the top of the hour, it's the Muse, but right now, it's GNR.

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1: Good afternoon, I'm Brendan Pollu. The BC Coroner's Service says 109 people in British Columbia lost their lives to suspected unregulated drug toxicity in May. They add it's the lowest number of monthly deaths recorded since February of 2020, when 79 fatalities were recorded. In Prince George, just one death was recorded in May, bringing the city to 22 on 2026. 10 deaths are recorded across Northern Health, bringing the health authority's total to 55 on the year. Northern Health continues to have the highest unregulated drug death rate per 100,000 people at 43.8. Prince George City Council has denied a development variance permit application after an error on a building permit. City Council received the application at this week's meeting, with the homeowner requesting to reduce the rear setback to 1.17 meters. According to city staff, an administrative error on the building permit listed the site boundary of the yard as the rear setback, and the foundation has already been poured. City Council was presented with either approving the variance or construction would have to stop. Councillor Susan Scott says this happened in a neighborhood where she lived as well.
2: You know, it's a trite phrase, but two wrongs don't make a right. And I don't think we can simply allow this because we made a mistake.
1: Council denied the variance permit. City staff say they will take it back and consider implications and will come back to council with any new implications. A Canfor Forestry Block development project is planned along the Prince George Snowmobile Club and Tabor Mountain Trail systems, which has led to a concern for a nearby resident. Emily Froese believes she was the only resident notified of the project due to her property line location, and based on a map received from the company, she believes it'll be logging a huge block between the Snowmobile Club and the trail systems.
3: I walk these trail systems every day, and there's a huge amount of community members that use this area. From my understanding, it's going to be like within 10 meters of these walking trails. And I just think it will ruin the systems that are built there for the community.
1: My PG Now has reached out to both Canfor and the Prince George Snowmobile Club, but have yet to get a response. The BC Nurses Union says negotiations with the province reached an impasse and it plans to expand picket lines to more hospitals. With more, here's Vista Radio provincial reporter Emily Devesky.
4: The union says bargaining resumed with the province Monday afternoon, but the talks broke down throughout the week. It's calling on the BC government to intervene with changes to its bargaining mandate. Job action began July 2nd with nurses declining non-nursing duties and unnecessary overtime. The union says picketing will expand to the Victoria area and Nanaimo early next week, adding to pickets already in Vancouver and Surrey. Emily Joveski, Vista News, Victoria.
1: And the BC government has created a new wildlife management area in the Prince George area while expanding another in the Ominaka. According to the province, the new Meteor Lake Wetland Wildlife Management Area covers more than 2,200 hectares of regional significant wetland habitat. Additionally, 42 hectares of lands are being added to the Cranberry Marsh Sterrett Wildlife Management Area. The province says these areas will be managed in partnership with First Nations and conservation partners. Be the first to know. Get news alerts directly to your inbox by signing up at mypgnow.com.
5: Well, looking outside, it is on the cloudy side of things, and it might bring along a little bit more rain. I was talking with my man Red about it. He saw some rain come down in his area, and I wouldn't be surprised if that's going to be the story around town. Low tonight of around 9. Tomorrow, also a rainy day to end off the week. The high of a 19, but it's 18 degrees here in PG. And speaking of my man Red, he wanted to get a little bit of Skinner going to start us off at 4. I said, hell yeah, what you want? He said, what's your name?
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That's Oasis and Morning Glory, 412 on 94.3 The Go. It's Ryan, and listen, we are in the middle of 8 weeks of summer. We have just kicked it off this week, and we've got another round of it coming up in just a couple of minutes. Big thank you, as always, to our friends over at Prince George Toyota and Decked Out Home and Patio for making it happen. Now, it's Canadian trivia, so I hope you know a thing or two about it. That cuticle is going to be coming up right after the beaches. Done.

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0: 421 on 94.3 The Goat at Junk House and Shine. I'm Ryan hanging out with you. And listen, 8 weeks of summer, it's going strong right now. Big thank you to Prince George Toyota, as well as the lounge at Alder Hills and Ruckus Skis, Boards, and Bikes for making it happen this year. Now, I was looking for caller number 9. I got Brady on the line here. Brady, you up on your Canadian trivia?
1: Kind of, a little bit.
0: Well, maybe. You know, hopefully it's enough, because 8 weeks of summer, this is the first week of it. It's a chance at BVJ Big Valley Jamboree on Camrose, and we want to be able to send you out to that. But in order to get qualified, you got to answer a Canadian trivia question. This one's going to be a true or false one. You ready?
1: All right, 50-50 odds. I like this.
0: All right, well, this one should be a pretty easy one, too. True or false? The 2010 Olympic men's hockey final was the most viewed Canadian event in TV history.
1: All right, true.
0: That is correct, my friend. Yeah, that is what else even comes close? First gold on home soil. Of course, that's the most viewed event ever in Canadian history.
1: See, yeah, of course. And, you know, the cynic in me kind of thought that it would be, you know, some tragedy, but I'm happy to know it's true.
0: All right. Well, congratulations, Brady. You're officially in the draw for BVJ through 8 weeks of summer. Let's seal the deal.
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0: 425 on 94.3 The Go. Looking outside, we've seen a little bit of scattered showers here around town. Let me know what you see on those roads as well. 250-563-9944. Low tonight of around 9. Tomorrow, high of 19. We're sitting at 18 degrees right now, and your weather check is brought to you by Downtown Prince George's Summerfest. 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They'll securely store your bikes, scooters, wagons, and strollers while you enjoy the festivities.
11: 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The Goat.

0: 4:37. It's the GOAT's Afternoon Drive with Ryan Mitchell. That's Colin James. And keep on loving me, baby. Now, we have been talking about what's the best lake in town to go and enjoy an afternoon or a weekend, whatever your flavor. 250-563-9944. I got Red on the line here. Red, what lake are you hitting up?
1: Oh, man, there's so many around Prince George. Just to go hang out or go camping or fishing or...
0: If you're spending the weekend, I assume you're doing something like that, right?
1: Well, there's, I don't know, Tabor Lake, Bear Lake, I guess. Bear Lake's got a really nice beach and amenities and stuff like that. I mean, if you don't want to go too far out of town, you know, we got West Lake. I don't know if they got camping there or, you know, I don't know.
0: Either way, there's a lot of good spots around. Depends on what your flavor is.
1: Yeah, if you want to do some good fishing, there's always Fraser Lake's got some nice big rainbow trout.
0: Mm-hmm.
1: Fraser Lake. Yeah.
0: Okay, yeah. I wish I had known that when we had that free fishing weekend over on the Father's Day weekend, but alas, I still need to get me a fishing pole, so maybe I should fix that, get out to Fraser Lake and catch me some trout.
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0: I am excited for the new album that's going to be coming out this Friday for the Rolling Stones. That's one of the lead singles, In the Stars, on 94.3 The Goat. I'm Ryan Mitchell. It's about time that we take a look at what gas is doing out there with the Ryan Petrol Report. All right, checking gas money, trying to find you the top three places and prices in PG. Number one, the Return of the King. A little bit different from this morning. It is Costco at $1.56. They've dropped down 2 cents today. Number two is the Super Save on Continental Way, sitting at $1.57. And your number three spots are the Canco's on Boundary, the Husky / Esso on Pacific, and the Esso on 16 West. They're all sitting at $1.59. But those are your top three gas prices in PG. If you see anything out there, any sort of changes, any sort of drops, you let me know. 250-563-9944.
1: 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Computer, status update.
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